told me put yourself first. 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I hit a couple broads, I can't lie, I put my dick first. Now you running around playing payback and that shit hurt. I should've treated you better.

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And the Spirit of God moved upon the face of the waters. And God said,

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You'll stay with me, I know this, but not because of all my earthly

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Like to be dipped at the cut of a rim. Take it as filth to the rim, as in brim. Squeeze your stoop like Betty Boop, then make camel alphabet soup and spell plug ones within. Forward march is the same when transistors will play. Coming to bed is the move. Dolby sound will be then top crown when I put the needle in.

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Yeah. Fuck that hoe, cause she a net.

0: Mon amour.
1: Daddy?
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1: Come eat.
2: I'm tired.
1: Just come eat.
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1: Oh God.
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1: 21.
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We the Fox 5 gang. 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
2: Foot on the devil's neck till it drifted Pangea. 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

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It's a nightmare on Elm Street. A nightmare on Elm Street. Feel like Jason Friday 13th. Hockey mask with the 223. It's a nightmare on Elm Street. A nightmare.

0: that they think, or saying something that they don't think, or showing something that they don't feel, or trying to give the appearance of feeling something that they don't actually. I said that, didn't I?
1: Yeah, but that's not acting.
0: Yes, it is.

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It's something I gotta, whatever. 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

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Candlelight mood.